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1: 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We'll be broadcasting until 11. But up next, I'm going to let Jade and Tyler take this over. Here's Nightly on Q.

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1: Post Malone and Jelly Roll are blowing the roof off cities across the country with the Big Ass Stadium Tour. And you get to choose which one you crash. We've got the flights, the hotel, and the tickets. So just pick a skyline, pack a bag, and we'll take it from there.

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